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Krishna Krishna Buddha Hari Hari. Song for you, song for me. Song for all and song for love. Give up, and sing a song. Krishna Krishna

0: expecting to hear news from their beloved ones and very tense situations that are living there at the moment. But the rescue teams demand for total silence to be able to hear any sign of life from under the rubble. One rescue team member told me that they are close to rescue one person alive whose leg is trapped, but beyond that, there are no much hope.
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2: This is the BBC. There are no programs on this channel at present. Details of all our services are.